0: Imagine la radio.
1: Imagine
0: la bande son des années 2010.
2: It's just another night and I'm staring at the moon. I saw a shooting star and thought of you.

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0: Before you go, there's something I want you to have.
1: Oh, it's beautiful. But wait a minute, isn't this...
0: Yeah, yes it is.
1: But I thought the old lady dropped it into the ocean in the air.
0: Well, baby, I went down and got it for you.

0: Imagine.
1: Imagine.
2: La radio.
0: Imagine.
1: La bande son des années 2010.
3: You must think that I'm stupid. You must think that I'm a fool. You must think that I'm new to this. But I have seen this song before.

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1: la radio,
2: la bande son de la génération 90.
0: Imagine.
3: Come here, baby. You know you drive me up a wall, the way you make good ball, the nasty tricks you pull.